0: 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Radio Alta. Night Shift.
1: Night Shift.
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0: 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Let me introduce myself, I'll be whatever you want to see. So what will it be?
1: Radio Alt.

that's alright. But if you carry on abusing, you'll be robbed from us. I refuse to lose another friend to drugs. Just come home.